You turn me down and now it's showing. And two months you replace us. Like it was easy, made me think I deserved it. In the thick of healing.

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0: I bought you a $10 dinner. You said, thanks for the snack. I let you live in my penthouse. You said it was just a shack. I gave you seven children.

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Thank you. I wanted to tell you that this young man is a great actor. And I caught one of his movies, and he was sitting in a room playing his guitar. I looked at him. He's young, you know, handsome. But his guitar wasn't as pretty as Lucille, you know. I would like very much, if I can, at this time, to see if we can get Mr. Terrence Howard to come up here with us. All right. This one is just for you.

0: Everybody show up tonight, young man.
1: Thanks for having me here.
0: I'm glad. I'm glad you're here.
1: How y'all doing?
0: You know, I'd like to, since we got into this a little bit, if you feel like it, anything you feel like singing, we're singing to all of the lovers.
1: Little baby, my pretty little thing.

0: joy you bring.
1: I didn't tell you to come up here and show out.
0: You told me say something, baby.
1: All right, I like it. Go ahead.
0: That's what she said.
1: Boy, are you all right with me?
0: She said that too.
1: May I have one? Know? She told you all of that?
0: All of that.
1: I need you so.

0: I cannot go on. I just put some in there. Sorry, in it.
1: I can't go on and understand. No, no, no, no.
0: You're doing all right. Go ahead. Let's take it out after this one. Go ahead. Go ahead.
1: If you only want me to.
0: All right.
1: See, this is what happens. Next thing you do, you take her hand, she takes yours. You make her laugh, you bring some joy.
0: Come on, make me a note of this.
1: You make her smile, you
0: give him love. I got my book right down here. Keep talking.
1: Give him a kiss.
0: You're doing all right.
1: And then that hug.
0: Hot dog, go ahead. All right, I'd like to do just one more taste. Just one more, then I want you to do something for me then, okay?
1: Okay.
0: All right. I don't know where I am now. Let's see, I'm in Chicago.
1: We're in
0: soundstage.
1: Chicago. Hello, Chicago.

0: I'll check it out.
1: One day in John's land. Hey, what did you say? What day in Shine?
0: When you knock on the little door. When you knock on my door. Ah!
1: When you knock on.

0: Bad boy. You know that song you got.
1: Which one is that?
0: I don't know if I remember it, but it was you giving me some outside help that I don't really need.
1: Boy, you did it that time. I didn't know you were born then.
0: I wasn't. My grandmama played it. Yeah.
1: We're going to try an A. What do you think? Is that all right?
0: A is good.

Think you've been cheating on me. I believe in my soul. You've given me some outside help that I don't really need.

0: That I don't really need.
1: I don't really need. Tell me, baby, tell me, tell me.
0: Now I want you to tell the Iceman. Next time he better leave some ice. And I want you to tell the postman. He better ring more than twice. And when I come home from work in the morning, there'll still be some groceries on the shelf. And I want you to tell that insurance man.

0: after something like that. And I've got to apologize, because I could be wrong. And maybe you did need to talk to him that afternoon. Maybe he was fixing the refrigerator. And maybe the postman wanted you to sign something. But whatever it was, he better sign that little death warrant, because I'm going to get him. I'm sorry. The postman came by.
1: Talk to him.
0: And it didn't even knock twice.

0: I believe she's been cheating on you.
1: I believe she's been cheating on me.
0: Handsome dude like you, I don't see why. And you know something? I bet it was some old dude that looked like me.
1: Matter of fact, where were you on Saturday?

0: Terrence Howard, ladies and gentlemen, make him happy. Can't hear you.
1: Thank you, Chicago.
2: Boy, you're all right.
1: I'm going to sneak off this stage and have a drink.
2: All right. You're all right. That wasn't that all right, don't you think so?
0: God bless you. I love you, guy. Thank you. Thank you so much, ladies and gentlemen. Ladies and gentlemen, the beautiful Miss... Oh, my gosh, you're so pretty. She takes my breath away.
3: Hello, oh my Chicago. Gosh.
2: Sweetheart, you used to excite all the men, but, oh, man, you get them worse. I'm trying my best to pronounce your name right.
3: No Solange. One gets it right.
2: Is Solange. It Solange?
3: You said it right.
2: Did I get it?
3: Yes. It's French for angel of the sun.
2: You're an angel on earth. Yes, ladies and gentlemen, Miss Solange, would you do us the favor of doing The Thrill Is Gone for me?
3: It'd be such an honor, Mr. King.
2: Thank you. All right, when you're ready.

0: Thank you, Chicago. Thank you.
1: Wow! Wow!
2: Miss Lyons, ladies and gentlemen. Miss Lyons, I tell you what, she just messes my head up. Thank you so much. Are you having fun? All right, I got another handsome guy that I'm going to try to get up here in a minute. I know I got a tune for you. Nobody loved me but my mother. And she could be jiving too. I'm trying to give Ricky time to come up. Oh, here he comes. Give him a big hand, ladies and gentlemen. Ricky Sambaro.
3: How you doing,
2: brother?
3: You gonna be jumping on this one?
2: You do whatever you want. I can't hear you, Chicago. Thank you. I said, nobody loved me. The reason I put it. Okay. I ain't gonna keep it up. Let's do something that we both can do together. What'd you say?
3: Okay.
2: I don't know. They got promptos. I can probably remember a few of them. I tell you what, I got an idea.
3: What?
2: Let's go to F.

lock up all the doors. When the police comes around, tell them the joint's closed. I think I ought to leave it right there. Go ahead and pick it up. What do you say? One.

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0: You're all right, Rick. You're all right. You're all right. You're all right. I'd like to do another one with you. You feel like doing one more?
1: With you, I play as long as you want.
0: You know, Rick, I didn't really want to do this because after Miss Solange got through with it, I couldn't find nothing else to do. But since I got you up here, we'll screw it up together.
2: I'm sorry. You won't screw it up. Too bad.
0: All right. I wouldn't do it, and I won't do it if you say don't do it, but... I thought you did it well. I had said that I wasn't going to do it no more. But I ain't like you guys. I ain't never had a 1 million copy seller, and that was it. All right, all right. You're sounding good to me.

0: B.B. King, ladies and gentlemen.
1: Wait a minute, on va en avoir.
2: Ladies and gentlemen, I wanted to say that you've been such a great audience. Terrific. I'm grateful to all of you, and I'm grateful to my band, too. They've worked very nicely, I think, today.
3: Gentlemen.
1: Oh, yes, that's right. We can't leave them out. Oh, they did all right. Did all right. But at this time, if it's possible, I'd like to get Mr. Howard and Mrs. Solange to come back up. That's my Mississippi accent. So I got close. Oh my God, look at here. Boy, you're a lucky dude. Okay. All right, okay, all right. When I was young, I'd do it to you too.
4: You see him hiding and keeping a lady away from me. Shame on you.
5: And she still ran right to you.
6: Of course.
5: That ain't
6: I
5: even
6: did.
5: Right. We had a nice conversation over there.
4: You did?
5: Yeah.
4: I'm glad I got you away from over there.
1: Terrence, you've really been something else. Beautiful lady, can I offer you a chair, please?
6: Well, thank you.
1: Thank you. That's right, you're in the right place. Don't you laugh too much, Ricky. She's too close to you.
2: Ladies and gentlemen, I'd like to go out with something that I think most of you know. Many years ago, I was here, I think.
1: Thank you.
2: And it would make me happy if you feel like singing a little bit yourself. If you do, we got one go like this.

0: audience. 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
1: Don't mess up your groove, baby.

Every host of Christendom will bury them with everlast one of us. 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

0: 振り向け。
1: Thank you. And commodiously, the Aracha, the Simcha, the Aftar, the Kibbut Kova, Kibbut Saram, in Karen Peles. Here are the Aracha. You're going to see in a Karen.

Isn't this a lovely day to be caught in the rain? You were going on your way.

make this romance too hard to handle. Stars in the night, flame in the light, candle to candle, to your razzle-dazzle. You got me flying high and wide.